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Hier läuft Star FM. Maximum Rock. Für Franken. Can't drink, can't draw, can't drown them away. Can't sleep, can't think, can't find an escape from these dark, dark thoughts in my mind. 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